0: Nagyváradi Rádió nagyváradiaknak. Ez a Plusz FM Nagyvárad.
1: 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Our colors will fade,

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Look at the way she's shaking. Make you wanna touch her, wanna taste her. Have you lusting for her? Going crazy, face it.

Oh yeah, let me hear you sing it. Everybody in the place, put them hands in the air. Yeah, check it out one time. You know it's for real. Then transfer to you on your set. Getting biz, come on.

To doing two sex race. To doing two with it. To doing two sex race. To doing two with it. To doing two sex race. To doing two with it. To doing two sex race. To doing two sex race. To doing two sex race. To doing two sex race. To doing two sex race. To doing two sex race. To doing two sex race. To doing two sex race. To doing two sex race. To doing two sex race. To doing two sex race. To doing two sex race. To doing two sex race. To doing two sex race. To doing two sex race. To doing two sex race. To doing two sex race. To doing two sex race. To doing two sex race. To doing two sex race. To doing two sex race. To doing two sex race. To doing two sex race. To doing two sex race. To doing two sex race. To doing two sex race. To doing two sex race. To doing two sex race. To doing two sex race. To doing two sex race. To doing two sex race. To doing two sex race. To doing two sex race. To doing two sex race. To doing two sex race. To doing two sex race. To doing two sex race. To doing two sex race. To doing two sex race. To doing two sex race. To doing two sex race. To doing two s